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I'm so afraid to die alone, 'cause I'm afraid there won't come anyone home to find me.

giver 0% Miley Cyrus. 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Rooting for my baby. Du fik lige her til din mandag aften i Lønne FM. Vi har en tur tilbage sammen, The Game og 50 Cent, Hate It or Love It. Coming up, I was confused. My mommy kissing a girl. Confused in the curse, coming up in the cold world. Daddy ain't around, probably out committing felonies. My favorite rapper used to send check.

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